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Mostly shanty boards. Refuse shingles for roof and sides, $4. Lathes, $1.25. 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Two casks of lime, $2.40. That was high. Hair, 31 cents, more than I needed. Mantel tree iron, 15 cents. Nails, $3.90. Hinges and screws, 14 cents. Latch, 10 cents. Chalk, a penny. Transportation, $1.40. I carried a good part on my back. In all, $28.12.5. My furniture consisted of a bed, a table, a desk, three chairs, a looking glass 3 inches in diameter, a pair of tongs and irons, a kettle, a skillet, and a frying pan.

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These are the folks that worry the man that lives in the house that I built. This is the house that I built. This is the man that lives in the house that I built. These are the folks that worry the man that lives in the house that I built. This is the house that I built. This is the man that lives in the house that I built. These are the folks that worry the man that lives in the house that I built.

right in the middle. Happiness and sadness balanced like a peak and valley of a sine wave, existing forever like an ocean wave, doing its job without giving a shit about my short timeline. Impossible, but the glass ceiling of infinity will never stop me. It never has. Dripping golden blood from important arteries as I smash through once again, screaming more love, less hate, the words rattling my bony ribcage. At that moment, I realize I'm actually in my apartment wearing yesterday's clothes, trying to make my keyboard and mouse sing like the voices in my head. On an ergonomic rolling throne, a million mouse clicks away, a trillion mouse clicks away from the light at the end of a twisted and incredible tunnel, a journey with no true end and a beginning too far away to remember. Never waiting at the inspiration train stations, walking the rusty tracks for unimaginable miles past millions of filtered mediocre ideas and trillions of dead notes. I would like to use every shred of spirit I was given in this life and every other. Too hard on myself, too proud, caring too much, not choosing, sometimes hating, always loving. Quality over opinion every time. Fads die, realness stays forever in the universe, becoming the warm microwave background, hugging the hot pocket of existence frozen in the center. Colder than the stairs of lost soul judgment, somehow penetrating through the deepest depths of what matters into a shallow oasis of poserosity. I see them sketching things too big to see with their eyes, like being in the middle of a nebula you wouldn't know surrounds you, birthing bright, beautiful stars from parts of itself surrounding us. The dark sky gets brighter little by little, and I spend my littlest moments trying to radiate to the point of combustion, inferno becoming the room temperature, a true star. In these moments, I realize I'm actually just an asteroid riding cum bubble that hit the right temperature rock, pure survival but never satisfied with evolution's natural pace, pushing my limbs through cell walls and amphibious skin. My path is up to me, our path is up to us, but we need each other. Tell your friends, these words are for you.

the desperate calls for attention becoming dying white noise, listening for my own voice among the oversaturated airwaves, looking for my own shadow under the eclipse of an incoming Illuminati dildo, waiting for the ambulance of authenticity, watching us measure worlds with a ruler, guess after guess after guess after guess. But at the end, every single one of us needs something called the real thing, and at the end, every single one of us lives and dies on a piece of land called my own terms. Another sunrise in my small room. Through my walls, hear the distant booms. Another alarm set by my bed. Begins another big bang in my head. Too hard on myself. Too proud. 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Sometimes hating. Always loving. 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
2: Sorry, I don't know how to rock and roll. But thanks to my friends in Liège, I do know how to chauboulet.

0: chaud brûlé.
1: What's that?
0: Oh, well, it's the dance. It's a chaud brûlé.
1: Uh-huh. And how do you do that?
0: Well, you take your right hand.
1: Okay.
0: And it's like you put it against a big, giant ball.
1: Mm-hmm.
0: Then you take your left hand and you put it on that same ball.
1: Okay.
0: But you let your right hand drop down.
1: Drop down again?
0: Yeah.
1: Okay.
0: And then you do it, you take your right hand and you let the left hand drop. Then you take your left hand and you let the right hand drop.
1: Mm-hmm.
0: And then with your feet together, what?
1: Okay, it's almost like swimming.
0: Yes, it's like swimming.
1: Mm-hmm.
0: Except there's a big ball. So you keep that circle in your arm.

0: Yeah.
1: Okay.
0: The show boulet.
1: Okay.
0: You just kind of rest in place for a second. And when you say show boulet,
1: mm-hmm.
0: you kind of you put your feet together and you swing your knees to the right and the left, right and the left. Show boulet, show boulet, show boulet, show boulet.
1: Okay.
0: You kind of get down a little bit. Yeah. Kind of like the twist.
1: Mm-hmm.
0: I think that's it. Yeah.
1: Okay, let's try.
0: Okay.

Sometimes I sip to trip and trance of chance to overstand my stance. Cope. My favorite method be to smoke, it's killing me though. Tell me what is in my enemy list so long, so long. If I did, what can go wrong? Sometimes I sip to trip and chance of chance to overstand my stance. Cope. My favorite

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The betrayal. He had the intuition.

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I've been on a high, low, free souls go only where the love is. But I've been having mood swings.

0: Stephen, my father imagined Brussels as a city of the future. A city of the future past. And he thought with a pen smile of the small house in Ixelles, in the immediate neighborhood of the city, where he spent his childhood, playing marbles in the damp courtyard, waiting for his dad to come home. All hope died in him in the late afternoon, to return the following day with a quiet inevitability of fate. And now, age 70, it finally realized time was not reversible. It lost hope for good. He confusedly understood nobody was ever coming back. And there were voices in his head now. The voices followed him everywhere. His own memories blended with the memories of others. His story became their story.
1: Falling.

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Now that I remember, really. Like coming in. At the same time, these were precious.

light in this house is very special, and I think that's one of my earliest memories, how the light would look in this beautiful house. And I remember that when I was little, I would sit for hours and just watch the garden and how the light will interact with the space. And I have this really soft memory of just nothing and just a feeling of just watching beautiful light. And for me, at first, it was a bit strange because it was like creating a new life in this place where I already had so many memories, and it felt like I was overlapping or rewriting something on the same page and sort of erasing then what I had lived there in order to make space for new memories.

0: this is really my earliest memory, because I always sort of was very aware to keep it and to remember it and to make sure that it's not a memory that is that I took up from stories or something like this.
1: It was
0: my this memory of I was probably around 2 or 3 years old.
1: It has no

0: that I took up from stores at one point. Its name is probably around 2 years old.
1: Some way, even if it isn't, the scar is still there.

I think it was in Andrews, which was with a caravan, and we went we were up on a kind of high place, cliff, and I just remember it was we were staying in the caravan. I must have been at that age. I must have been. I think it was my brother is committed six. He's younger than me, so he. And I remember he said, "Remember that

0: joy and speed I could master as a two-year-old.
1: Had children that were a little bit older than...
2: Yellow, red, oh, cool. 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

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Don't you know that yet? It's after the end of the world. Don't you know that yet? It's after the end of the world. Don't you know that yet? It's after the end of the world. 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